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Just a regular guy who puts his pants on one leg at a time. And has a ferret named Luther that he dresses up in Star Trek costumes. I'm talking to you, Luther. Beam me up, Scotty. This is Bob.

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0: not to brag, but Bob just finished a whole book in one sitting. Now he needs new crayons and another block of Bob, packed with the hits of the 90s to now. Let's go. 95.5 Bob FM. 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

0: 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He chases deals. And he knows the move. 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
3: 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Harris Dickinson and Marissa Abella are reading it to you on Audible. 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His coldness sends a shiver up your spine. Your heart aches, your ears burn. You yearn for Elizabeth and Mr. Darcy to profess their undying love for one another. 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Performance is so good, you'll give love a second chance. Audible. Stories that speak to you.
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0: 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Really short. Like, just enough to run down to the hallway to the bathroom. 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